What the fuck, man? Get the fuck off that punk move shit, man. Get with that rough shit, man. You know how we do.

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Some Cali Kush burning bush and a cut till it's over. 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Older and more focused on peace. You

shit. 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
1: The crosses,
2: hey, Mr. Dunkley, what's that you were saying?
3: It is the robotic hymn of doom.
2: Well, I always say, nothing livens up a robotic hymn of doom better than an amazing pair of jugs.
4: Concentrating. Eyes closed. What happened?
5: I flinched.
4: You flinched. The gunshot holds no fear. Say it.
5: The gunshot holds no fear.
4: The gunshot holds no fear. Say it.
5: The gunshot holds no fear.
4: Louder.
5: The gunshot holds no fear.
4: Louder.
5: The gunshot holds no fear.
4: You welcome the sound. In fact, it's the sound that sets you free. You are a prisoner on this block until that sound sets you free. Are you ready? Are you ready? Are you set?

0: Chip Hip Hop. Yeah.
1: Yes indeed, yes indeed. Real G came through when he blessed the feet. Yes indeed, yes indeed.

something to say. You know the usual, don't hit me less than something to pay. The feeling mutual, young Philly nigga feeling like the world against me. Hard for us to make it, don't try to convince me. Otherwise, want a happy ending, subscribe to Disney. What a surprise, deposit pending like they miss me. Where I reside, it's 99 problems with the drums. Lick groove and producing the anthems of the slums. Arrive fast and liberally throwing, even when I'm not included. Hoochie's looking intrusive like who is this? Moving lips from the ab to the bully. Same mask, same hoodie, famous fans overlooking. And if they ain't aware, they gon' learn today. Long journey, I'm prepared, ain't a worry in my vertebrae. Every time they speak the name, you know the bells call it. Pimp slab compliments, haters ain't never bossing. Talking out the side of they mouth, no bells pausing. The phone only rang for a favor, all my calling. They hate it when I speak my mind, I ain't stalling. Lately I don't bother talking.

0: Hello?
1: Yes, I would like to speak to Boops from the Rat Room, the Coop.
0: It's the Coop, and this is Boops. Speak.
1: Well, my name is Dick Doolittle. I'm a reporter from Grime Magazine, and we'd like to comment on the tragic riot.
0: Not a riot, it's a rebellion.
1: Well, the tragic rebellion?
0: And tragic for who?
1: Well, there's havoc in the streets. The police have lost control over the people. Criminals are running free from jail. People are actually taking property from big businesses. It's complete chaos.
0: That's not chaos. That's progress.
1: Mm-hmm. Okay. Is that your comment?
0: No, this is it. Check it out.

l'âge de l'or.

don't like that coming up in our motherfucking community where we grew up at, grew up off of. Well, check a roll, nigga, like a worldwide blade, a real strip, a real homegirl. 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

0: my d- a killer. 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
0: Relax.

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1: drip. 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Listen, the Rari was Italian, the Link was Cuban. 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The foreign was missing a shilling, and the food came in squares like pies made by Sicilians. 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

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Nice tie. Well, thank you. Thank you very much. If the compliment is for the tie, it's not for you. But we take it. And that's kind of the job of clothes, to get compliments for us. Because it's very hard to get compliments based on your human quality. Right? Let's face it, no matter how nice a person you are, nobody's going to come and say, hey, nice person. It's much easier to be a bastard and just try and match the colors up.

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1: 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Just tell me why.
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1: Just tell me why.
2: It's the fucking money, all right? 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
1: Motherfucker! 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

city, so you know I stay. 2020, we started this plot. 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They gon' be sick when that mob on me drop. Bitch.

radar since it's provincial playoffs, and I'm playing shortstop. Batting fourth in the lineup, the opposing pitcher's a right-hander with an unorthodox windup and a good move to first. Throws a curve and changes speeds, can be wild at times, and is known to blow the strangest leads like the last time we faced him. He turned one savage lead to a loss for his team and inflated his earned run average, but today he seems focused. And we were stuck out to dry at the top of the first because he struck out the side. But in the bottom half, the bad guys came out swinging. A lot of coaches like to choose taking the same route, bringing the big hitters to the plate and players that are purely speed to try to manufacture runs and jump out to an early lead. And this time it worked, so we were gonna need a hero, cause after one complete, the score's already 3-0. Leading off the second, I swung at the first pitch. No wonder the center fielder backpedaled to the track and settled under it.

I wanted to take a 22 to shoot myself round 22. 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Back and forth.

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1: Hey, Fred. It's your mom. 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I love you.

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I wish I had £1 million, I wish I wasn't mission. 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I just can't find a passion, I've been sabotaging witness. Sabotaging self, I pray the Lord feel like forgiving me. I've been trading similes for nothing but a pittance. This pretty city better never show me pretty, Lord. This pretty city better know me to be different. All this suffering, I

I've been channeling. Super strength so I can lift the curse. Scripting and drowning words but not cursive. Healing, peeling out a new person is verses. The antidote to all of them poisons. Made in an ultimate voyage. All of this patience I'm employing. The layers of self-avoidance. Ignoring all the voices. I've always known less about choices. Now I make more as a stake, so I ain't coming to die, no lie. As long as I remember what I'm here for. I pray each day that I live, that I live more. Much more to give, never been a taker, so I'll give more. Searching for cloud nine, but I got stuck on a sick floor. Never been at home when I'm at home. Never been at home, so my feet sore. Everybody's changing, but change I've always been keen on. It's not easy when you're deep in though. Journeyman till I'm 30, damn. In amongst the rigmarole. I pray that I hit my goals. I pray when I hit my goals that something else fills the hole. Running off study with a black to go. I'ma train my mind so I can back the lows. Or maybe I won't. The devil won't catch this soul. Or maybe I'm too slow. Watching the city lights flicker as the room glows. Approaching the ropes like, where did this shit go? I tell myself to aim higher. I tell myself don't preach to the choir. Remind myself that I'm driven chauffeur. Looking at himself like a Uberman. After one star giving out. Knowing every weakness I live with him. Put the tune to the fire.

yo, A1 sauce. And you keep making mistakes with an audacity to keep goals. Better than Gordon Banks, cop the mendacity from being naked. Swimming in shark tanks, call it tenacity, but we all know. Something stinking, it ain't dank. 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

A jaded sitting model that's had a day, now walks around with vitamin water bottles filled with Chardonnay. And it ain't even midday. Modern day au fait. My heart got caught by the fault, so you'll think it's the other way. You're so vain, I bet you think this song is about you, don't you? Blueprint don't look good on you. Steely Dan, I ain't a fan. Let the Haitian divorce run its course. Yeah, man. Tricks don't have treats. Malik B on beats. Sew that up with a side order of pig's feet. Grow that butt with a triporter of chitlin's meat. She'll grow up with a disorder, cosmetic free. Butt shots on Dominican women. Meanwhile, husbands cheat.

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Fitting. 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Fitting. Playing me without strategy? Fitting. Trying to drown me with flatteries? Oh, fitting. Covered accessories? Fitting. Trying to be my everything? Yep, fitting. 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Fitting. Big six over six tray? Fitting. 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Roy Hargrove's my scapegoat. I abhor what y'all did to my mentor, Robin Hill, like thugs in trench coats. If you call a spade, get ready for the ocean with a sailboat. And if you do behave, get ready for the tux on a steamboat. I'm Pi Man, I'm on. Glide note for stage like Barishnikov. New York.

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1: 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And right now, we're about to go to the phone lines. Who do we have on the phone?
2: Yo, this Cam.

0: is bananas.
1: Thank you.
0: But yo, Kim, for real?
1: What's up?
0: Yo, I wrote you these 16, some shit I really want you to say.
1: What? Motherfucker, you can't be serious. Don't you know I write my own shit?
0: Yeah, but...
1: Get that shit to Foxy. Next, bitch.
0: Put the phone down, put the phone down.
1: I can't hear you.
0: Yo,
1: hello?
0: Yo, yo, Kim, what up? What's poppin'? It's Killer from up north.
1: Oh, shit.
0: Yo, what up?
1: Yo, that's gangsta.
0: Yeah, gangsta.
1: That's gangsta, baby. Yeah. I like that.
0: Yo, I'm feeling you. What am, yo, I'm feeling you. I've been feeling you.
1: That's
0: not me. The whole Queen B.
1: Ah, baby.
0: Brooklyn Queen B. Killer. Killer B. Yo.
2: Let me get a shot.
0: Yo.
2: Shut up.
0: Yo, chill. Chill.
2: Let me get a shot.
0: Yo, hold on. Yo, hold on. Yo, son, I'm gonna let you rock, son. Yo, son, I'm gonna let you rock. Just hold on. Just hold on. Yeah, Kim, but anyhow.
1: What's up, killer baby? What's the word?
0: Yo, tell me something. Can I get a package?
1: Oh.
0: Something.
1: Oh, I got that. You know
0: yeah.
1: what? As a matter of fact, I'm gonna send you a kite with my panties attached to it.
0: Oh, yeah.
1: I got
0: yeah,
1: you.
0: Yeah, that's what I mean.
1: I got
0: that's
1: you, I mean. Killer. I like
0: yeah,
1: that.
0: Killer,
1: you real, dog.
0: My shit is on fire.
2: Yourself, man. Yourself is on fire.
0: Yo, what? Yo, hold the phone for me. Yo, what the fuck? Yo, y'all niggas know my son's fucking killer. Y'all know me, man.
2: Hey, yo, what up, mommy?
1: Who this?
2: This Black.
1: But where my nigga?
2: Oh, killer shit caught on fire, but don't worry about that. What's going on?
1: Nothing, baby. What's up?
2: What you got on?
1: What I got on?
2: Yeah.
1: I got on some Gucci thongs, but they the edible kind. You know, they taste like Twizzlers.
2: Oh, shit.
1: I got on a bra, Gucci bra, with the G's connected at the...
2: Oh, for real?
1: At the shoulders.
2: Oh, shit.
1: And the nipples is cut out, though.
2: Oh, man.
1: You know? My body is real oiled up right now.
2: Ah.
1: What? What the?
2: Ah.
1: Oh, my God. No, he

0: Mike help.
1: Yes.
0: Woke up from a dream that my wife left.
1: Damn.
0: Get on Instagram and swipe left to death. The mic never runs out of breath. The world is a toy or a tool. Every individual gets to choose. I make up my third option. You living in a fly society where we into bird chops. 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
1: Yeah.
0: Rappers gotta learn to speak to the mic before they rant and rave about somebody's slight. 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
2: Can you say New York City?
1: Now, as we proceed to give you what you need, bad boy. 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
2: and I say New York City,
1: I'd like to introduce to you, you know, Survive. 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
3: I could take 5 years off, cause my shit is timeless. My core got my back, so I'm standing on my promise. These niggas only back by their labels, they all spineless. I'm back by popular demand and on that time. And I popped out in 2012, y'all wasn't outside then. 10 years later, tell me why y'all still hot. 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I made a lane for niggas by going my own way. 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

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Word to Cali, yo, they hate to see you winning. They want to see your life ending. Lights out, striking out, and my knife ending. 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Cause we came a long way since the beginning. 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Bad time, living.

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I'ma try to cut him.

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Feels good to be a gangster, feeding the poor and helping out with their bills. 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
1: 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Like,
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Where's the line between seeking understanding and performing and exercising personal branding?

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And that it's hard to ask it, but he's calling with a question. Cause he's been working real hard, he's trying to make a new start. An honest to God fresh beginning. 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

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What are your city plans for? Are you an accident? Are you just in the way? Your native tongue contradicting what your body language say? Are you a king? Are you joking? 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
2: What's happening, G? 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
1: Oh, chillin'. 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
2: 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I'll just be up there in 20 minutes.
1: Alright, that's cool.
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pictures, I'm avant-garde. 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

0: Yo, what's up, P? 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
0: We was cool in my car one day, you see. 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

0: 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He double had the push YMD stare, doing our dreams. The cool with golden limos, and all we kept saying was, please listen to my demo. 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
1: In the year 87 when we first took off, when I jumped the B68 and broke north, walking the big city streets of Manhattan, buildings, 09 yards, so enchanting, thinking if we got a chance, we could rock it.

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Old chapters of my life, I'm happy them books is closed. New deals in LA, cause this the next episode. I hit sex for new clothes. Then

Sheath my sword, then bow. Wipe my feet at the door, but only on the way out. Skin sear, season every inch of the foul. They sent a cease and desist, I shook a fist at a cloud. You can sit with the infinite now, or compare pecs to mega chads with barrel chests. Haggle over price at a spice market in Marrakesh, or die in an apartment dealing a tarot deck. Dadgummit, condolences to any pitches, bad touches. All I packed was a panel hat with a compass and a new suit jacket. I'm too fat to button, I too. Sax trumpet and boosted bag lunches. King of the mountain, Scrooge of sand summits. A god emperor doomed to hand puppets. I wouldn't react suddenly, that would be bad judgment. Salt, pepper, celery, carrot. You abandoned your native tongue, assimilator perish. I did away with generic and traded for esoteric. It never pays to be peerless, not squarish. It could be worse than pear-shaped and hairless. Thank heavens our merit is barely about appearance. Accept none less than the fairest. Go tell a marshal, a mayor, the new sheriff, that is red rum for anyone attempting to get near us. The breadcrumbs lead to the barracks. You might leave here embarrassed.

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1: I saw the writing on the pall wall. 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Valleys on Mr. Show, think you better call Saul. 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

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Moe is pavement, Davis, less Wilco. Four finger ring in a safe that says Bilbo. I'm more Benny Hill show, moving at half speed. Watch Kill List, wait for the last scene. Oatly in a canteen, chewing on flaxseed. Rap with bad back, ice pack knee, you can't see. It's not that I can't see, it's just I can't see far or close.

0: short and this sort. 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Pray to God for divine intervention on my life. 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Relief for contracts to make new contacts. The game gets played, but still remains the fact that I gotta wake up and see through the charades. Cause I'm still living in a modern day slave trade. Sipping on holy water, looking for divine.
1: Supernatural, perhaps.
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0: 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Yo, the Black Panthers would have had their own cartoon, right?
1: I know an 8-track Walkman's, right?

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0: 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So, G, why don't you just do your rhyming part and then I'll come on after.
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0: Go ahead.
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On some Marshawn Lynch shit, my starters is the GOATs, and I keep a good bench. 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

0: Jordan's last brand. 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It's quitting, never quitting. 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But I'm never walking short of making money, it's me. 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And I don't really fuck with 12 unless it's college war. But drop heat in every quarter, dog, I put that on my daughter. Brought up in this game full of foul calls. You know them Philly balls, win or lose, I'm a draw.
1: 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Billy, are you dead?
2: Listen, bro, the world need to realize that Philly niggas run the world, bro. 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

0: to see him again like a smurder hat. 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

0: Okay, okay. So now the guy's working for Jay-Z. Any problems, he can go to Jay-Z. Trouble writing a song, he can go to Jay-Z. Beef with his label, with other rappers, he can call Jay-Z. But now the guy's got to come up with Jay-Z's money every week, no matter what. Ain't selling any records? Fuck you. Pay me. Oh, you want me in your video? Fuck you. Pay me. No one's coming in your shows, huh? Fuck you. Pay me. And then what do? When you can't borrow another dollar from the label, you can't sell another single in the stores, you light a match. You blow the joint.
1: Hip. Hip-hop.

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It's God's spirit. We the physical parents, you know. 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

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What you gonna be? What you gonna do? 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

headstones to an apex, gravestones on the same steps, running our same places to go. 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

0: 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Pimp shit, daddy, what you know about it? What you know about it? I won't allow it.
1: Tonight, baby, you know what I'm saying? A real pimp, you know what I'm saying? You know, a nigga that's in and out, you know, not recognize and locally accept. You dig what I'm saying? I mean, some real shit, you know what I'm talking about? Not that on the corner face shit, you know what I mean?
2: That's the problem, but I mean, what?
1: That's the problem. You like to talk, baby, you know what I'm saying? But you know what I mean?
0: Twisted Nino, my bitch like Ginger Casino, pink tuxedo, show machismo, clean your clock, soft toe bebop, peacock, move like a robot, stove top, Stan Smither, Rod Laver, cock the hammer, 16 in the clip, one in the chamber, sure footed, the Porsche dashboard's wooden, motherfuckers bite the bullet, the 640 seats is like pudding, it's the position I was putting, my bitch arch her back, I slipped the wooden, can I kill it? Funkadelic George Clinton, keep it pimping more convincing, without detention, mini mansion, Mr. Belvedere Benson, honey dip lit up a Winston, not to mention, expenses, the prince is pretentious, no pretense shit, tennis kicks, tinted lenses, my thirst for the chips is tremendous, it's never ending, it's a win-win, now come again, see. Pimp shit, daddy, what you know about it? Smooth shit, daddy, what you know about it?
3: I'm rolling with you all day and all fucking night. Whatever it. You need to be done, we gon' do it. And I'm gon' roll with you and see that good stuff so that we can make this go straight like that. Cause I love money, and I know that money loves me. Cause when I got it, I shows it love all.
4: Say face, nigga, I think I can fade you now.
5: What?
4: Yeah.
5: Fade me how?
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1: Let's rap, nigga. 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
0: 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That's how motherfuckers is, dawg. 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

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The love and hate is definite without a cure. All this talk is bitch made, that's on my lord. I kill them all before I let them kill my joy. I done been through it all, what you endure? It used to be fuck that nigga, but now it's Pearl. Fuck everybody, that's on my body. My lick first, then God got me. I watch them pander with them backhanded compliments. Put their head on the Cuban link as a monument. I pay homage and I always mind my business. I never lost who I am for a rap image. It's motivation if you wonder how I did it. Yeah, nigga, going up your rank. Know you a god even when they say you ain't. Yeah, nigga, keep your feelings out the way. Never let no one put smut up on your name. Yeah, nigga, keep your head down and work like I do. Understand, everybody ain't go like you. Yeah, nigga, if they say it's love, you been lied to. A couple rules of engagement, I'ma guide you. Riding in my GNX with Anita Baker and the tape deck. This will be a sweet love. Fuck apologies, I wanna see y'all geeked up. Don't acknowledge me, then maybe we can say it's fair. Take it to the internet and I'ma

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Now I'm possessed by a spirit and they can't take it. 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

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Restful, listening, size more deep. 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Get out of bed, 2 a.m. MacBook Pro, typing again, freestyling again. Until I get that flow that suits like strings in a chord change, moves me and soothes me the same for the souls. Only the soul for souls can really feel just the club that I'm copying. Those that I grow with, sleep fish, eat with ice, and fish is sincere. 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Yes, I can feel it, but sometimes I hate this. These creative rapers test my patience until we only station. And they say that it's the truth, but all now I can't see no proof. So now my life is yours, I'm becoming a caricature, cause there ain't no

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Red pill or blue pill? How can I live if I don't do what I feel? It will fall through the foundation, it will. That's when the eat still was on the kill, bro. Rise is still like that in my soul tie. High designs won't lie dormant forever. But they think they're so clever. Cause all we do is watch the box, watching the books, watching us. We rise to ignore injustices that happen to just us. They marvel in the marvelousness of the greediness, yeah. 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
0: Everybody watches as frustrated pigs look on from unmarked cars. And black militant faces mirror back their stare. Standing around in vacant lot. Everybody watches as proud Biafra still hangs on. Though only by a thread.
1: Watching.
0: As thousands die each day from starvation and disease, proud black people dying for a dream.
1: Watching.
0: Everybody watches as Jew generals assure the world.
1: Watching.
0: Israel will live!
2: Yeah.
0: Yes! Israel will survive! And all Arabs in the world can't change that.
1: Everybody watches.
0: Everybody watches as tired niggas make their way home to the ghetto from work. Bringing with the night violence, destruction, and death, and whatever other shit you lay on niggas. Everybody watches as another birthday
1: slips by,
0: leaving us with a promise a year older. As Uncle Tom and Mighty Whitey get together and plan our next setback. Everybody watches to make sure that nobody gets something for nothing or gives something for nothing. Everybody watches. It's my black love. Though everybody watches, nobody

Have you ever heard of Taylor? The noblest of gentlemen, rose up from squalor. Tall, dark, and decked out in customary regalia. Smelling like paraphernalia, hailing from the home of Mahalia. His uptown smile was gold like a Frankie Beverly Day. His favorite song from Prince was not Raspberry Beret. It was Sometimes It Snows in April. He was brought up by the faithful in a cage of every unclean bird, ungrateful and hateful. The legend of the clandestine reverend from the bricks, with the master's grip to pull a sleeping giant out the ditch. And I ain't even have to wiggle my nose like Bewitched. I just upshift the six, convert the V4 to a broomstick. While I tarry through the valley of death, my law give me pasture. If you want to be a master in life, you must submit to a master. I was born to lock horns with the devil at the brink of the hereafter. Me, a socket, a plug, a universal adapter. The prodigal son who went from his own vomit to the top of the mountain with five pillars and a sonnet. The autobiography read Quranic. Spread love like Kermit the Frog that permeate the fog. I'm at war like the Dukes of Hazzard against the bosses of the hall. Gip, gip, giggity. Alchemist put the icing on the soliloquy. Let it be forever known that I niced up the pen something considerably. J. Electola flow mainly, it's support mainly. The facts why he issued on Al Shaitan was delivered plainly. It's the day of Kiyama. To the believers, I bring you tidings of joy. But if you want beef, I'll fillet me on ya. You can catch me bummy as fuck or decked out in designer. On I-10 west to the desert on a Diablo like a recliner. Listen to everything from Electra, from the Honorable Minister Louis Farrakhan to Serge Gainsbourg or Madonna or a podcast on piranhas. What a time we living in. Just like the scripture says, earthquakes, fires, and plagues, the resurrection of the dead.

Turner, Sage Burner, Santeria, Changong, December Baby, Mauritius, St. Ho. Story takes place in ancient Egypt. They're cut off the nose, despite their face. They're still your Jesus. I can't tell how they white. That blue-eyed virgin is make-believe stuff. She throw me out of house. Say ye deliver us from this heathen. I say that to Miss Tina. Just sneeze at son.

0: motherfucking niggas, you know what I'm saying?
1: That's right, yo. That's right.
0: Word up.
1: That's the only way it gotta be.
0: And to my niggas too. Word up, son.
1: When, why, where happened that, kid? What up,
0: For the mother niggas, though. You know what I'm saying?

I think the most beautiful is when you can be the most honest with yourself. Like, that's when you, I think that's when you're the most free, when you can be vulnerable and allow yourself to not be perfect, you dig? Just be human. Yep, that's the work I've been doing anyway. It's taking some time, but we getting in. It only took one time. I came out different. I'm just like Gloria. Except my smile missing. I was experimenting. I've been known. Lie. I found out so the women. You were my one time. I came out different. My smile gone. I'm turned out. Now I can't listen to those songs. Memories come with them. Hard to revisit. Hard to count on love. My heart broke to a bunch of digits. In the mirror. Asking my inner child what I'm missing. What's wrong with me? Like that. That's what's wrong with me. Felt X'd out by my exes and mama's wisdom. Saying never marry while I'm laying next to a married. Knowing if my brother-in-law cheated on my sister, I'd be pissed with him. I'm such a hypocrite. I never baptized. I would have been disfellowship. If Jehovah Witnesses witness the things I did. I'm such a hypocrite. Insecurity. I never felt so

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1: 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Music is my total existence, dog. 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It's like, can't get a relationship because I'm still with my first love, which is music.

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Through this music, I'm able to feed the family. When I'm stressed out, it's my sanity. It's a lifestyle, all on the street and in Hollywood. Music in my DNA, it's my livelihood.

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You know what it is? It's your boy Busta Buff down, Flip Mode Squad, right? Now, you know, there's a serious thing behind the music that we're doing. It's like music, you know, for me, man, it means everything, family. You know, when we going through our little personal strife in life, you know what I'm saying? We get up in that studio, close that door, be locking ourselves in that little four-wall space, man. Get up in the vocal booth and become whoever you want to be. Express whatever you want to feel. You know what I mean? When you're going through your most frustrated time in life, you know what I'm saying? 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Help other people feel your pain, your struggle, your passion. You know, what you live and die for, your values in life. You know what I mean? Music, man. It's the voice of every being in the universe, the platform provided for us to communicate when all else fails. It's what allows us to be able to connect with touching the heart and the soul of the street.

0: Yeah. Yeah, Premier?
1: Yeah, what's up, G?
0: That trip to L.A. may be delayed.
1: Wow, what's up? I'm on my way to the airport now.
0: Yeah, well, your boy Guru got knocked.
1: What?
0: I don't know what this is about. Sounds crazy, man. Something about a gun.

0: Up in them parties where they be at.
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0: Be chillin', tryna make money, stay out this ruin. Keep my music tight so y'all don't hit no ruin. But what you been doing?
2: I never drink a 40 spark fruin.
0: I be hearing people talking behind my back, but that's a normal reaction. When they been doing the fraction more than the next person's doing. But I'm still relaxin'. 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I be maxin'. Pack 99 main subtraction. Hit at like 200 degrees. 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

0: They was all above me. Small cats react golf movies, they pee. 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I'm mapping out the plan to hit the next trip. Rock the show, fuck the dough, and make niggas head dip. Yo, yo, the next stick chick I stick with. I hit splits before we lift. For instance, hit the ground, now we up in New York, JFK Airport. All my niggas in OX hold down the fort. Me, peanut butter, wild child, these are roams. 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
1: About 80%
0: can't fuck on my crew. But anyway, we always come original any day. From LAX to JFK.

0: Am I too much for you?
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1: You wouldn't.
0: Relax.
1: Deeper. Deeper. Yes, yes.
0: Now I'm going to really pour it on.
1: I can take it.
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vision. 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

0: with Azazel, fatal, fatal, fatal. 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
0: I'm a black pterodactyl,
1: black pterodactyl.
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1: crack in the capsule.
0: Never the one to fake jacks on a mic, put that in a manual,
1: put that in a manual.
2: Never the one to fake jacks on a mic, put that in a manual.
0: Back to the rap skill. 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Why the hell do you do this shit? What will it take to bring heaven in focus?
1: Focus.
0: Open a doorway, malevolent hocus.

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3: I really do because of it.
4: Vitreous, odd fellow reveler, nimbus cloud heckler, spear chucking warrant dodger, weeping what can't be said, pinpoint suffering as accumulated silences, esoteric, elotero, marcher, errant, the darker parent, feeling mellow, ignorant, ignis, meaning heated rock, concordal fracture, dag nabbit, abstracted again, Sony Rollins, Mohawk type African, desertion wings, night view, wet spark plug in 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

0: choreography. 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Let go. Pure scientific intelligence.
1: With one it point. Goes
0: pure scientific intelligence.
1: With one point.
0: Quantum niggerish.
2: Peace, Lord. 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A.K.A. Him Bad. A.K.A. Plant Dad Cause. A.K.A. Out of Barrel Ghetto Fellow. Leave him the hell alone. Nostrum Grosser.
1: Nostrum.
2: Let your mama know we got that Bentonite clay for the Lolo. Checking in. When civilization isn't really civil, and sense is mostly uncommon, I'll be a witness to myself. Lose people. From think tank to think peace, the link went delete. The extinction agenda's now instinct. In the presence of negative peace, by the time you finish, the horizon will be dead in these streets. My blackness is fully operational. Watch the birdie flip, drop squad, sunk in place, strapped with dirty bricks. 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No more water but fire next time.

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She goes over and over little events in her life, reliving her successes and suffering through her failures all over again.

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It was more than bodies we shared with each other. We lay under the cover of friends, a place where men be.

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It was the story of innocence taken, thought she could redeem through love making. When she was 8, she was raped by her father and tried to escape through more

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I stare with my eyes closed, wonder when the body leaves, does the mind go? Watching Jordan became less important. Seeing this disease eat away my aunt's organs. According to doctors, there's no cure. We went through doubt and cases are insured. Wish I knew then how to heal with herbs. Knew a part of her I could heal with words. With the creator presenting for, it seemed like the end was the beginning for. Like that, she didn't want us to remember her. No more medication did she want us to give to her. It spread from her liver to her lungs to her last breath. Only to be free through death.

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For him to tell me, as he did, insecurity held me. I felt like he failed me. Till his spirit yelled, help me. I known him for like what seemed forever. About going pro, we dreamed together. Never knew it would turn out like this. For so long, he tried to fight this. Now it was no way for him to ignore it. His parents found out and hated him for it. How could I judge him? Had to accept it.

attention. To all who are listening and tuned in live to this military broadcast, I present to you a once-in-a-lifetime opportunity. All interested persons who'd sincerely, genuinely, and from the bottom of the heart truly wish to be included in this never-done-before campaign from behind enemy lines, be sure to send all DMs to at RXUXTXH on IG and also on X, formerly known as Twitter.

my last act. I wrote a one-way Greyhound ticket to the king of the NASDAQ. I blew in there like Dorothy from the blizzard for the green of the grass at. A fairy in the bubble gave me a tiny little heart just beneath my tin skin where it was heaps of trash at. There was a queen like Sheba, a planet called Mars, a fiery furnace, a king, and the dream was Shadrach. Last seen immersion just for quarantine in his hazmat. Everybody knew one day he returned for his rings and rags back. Quality over quantity, substance over fake shit. I never sold my soul for 1 ounce of gold or let these devils in the industry hover me over the snake bit. The disbelievers like to call a mother plane a spaceship. 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

0: months. 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
1: 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If you feel love, this is not performative. 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

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From A to B, cascade brain, I hate to be. Voice of the last starfighter, I am Esquire. 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

0: afflicted with anger, addicted to danger. 40 round clip in the banger, 100 round stick with the laser. 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
0: I'm talking about the ones that kept a 10 toes while a nigga ran it up. 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VIP sipping champagne just to ease the pain. Custom Dior jacket made by exclusive gang. All my niggas went from racks to riches. Rolex, his and hers. Smoking on the finest herbs. Gallery department furs. 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
2: I am a gate to overflow. Back of field, you know, Charles Manson. 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You know what I'm saying? 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Then I go from there to Susie's world. You know, I made me some steel. You know what I'm saying? Had to get busy with it. You know what I'm saying? Had to get busy. You know, went to the hole, laid there, and I had to find myself. You know what I'm saying? When I was able to get back to the main line, you know what I'm saying? It was drama once again. You know, they weren't ready to move on me.

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0: But when it comes to protecting the lives of 22 million Afro-Americans, then all of a sudden Uncle Sam becomes very conscious of legality. Legality. 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
1: Here's the reason that I've been upset for a while. 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

0: I stayed on the island for like a few months, blah, blah, blah, processing, went to the box. 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And then I went to the box, and I was by myself, and I was like, this is great.
1: I was supposed to make my exit to this point, but I can't go. No, here's why. We had in mind to do our album for you, try to do it just like that. We hope that you would enjoy. We hope that you would enjoy if we tried to do the album just like you've been listening to it at home. That was our feeble attempt, folks. 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

0: Baby. 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Can't forget the Willie Lynch letters. Today's court system would make Willie Lynch jealous. They put drugs in our community, so they could break apart our unity. So how is this a land of opportunity when I gotta worry about an officer shooting me? We've been flogged and hogtied through Jim Crow and apartheid. But now are we free or dumb? You got the free or don't, and you might get you some. Talking freedom, freedom.
1: What is freedom? The power or right to act, speak, or think as one wants without hindrance or restraint. The state of not being imprisoned or enslaved. The act of being free. 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They made us sit through the stage play, the sitcoms and movies, part 1 through 3. The sequel to life, love. Death comes in threes. Ignorance is
0: whatever costly. Happened to freedom of religion? 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On their conquest, more or less. They use faith as a tool to keep people oppressed. Try humble you with the Bible. If that don't work, they crumble you with the rifle. Was they missionaries or mercenaries? Was it exploration or exploitation? We gotta focus on education. We were slaves then, but they still got us caged in. Guilty to proven innocent. Go to jail, can't vote. Now you a second class citizen. Look at the state that we living in. We gotta get ourselves out of this predicament.

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Yellow like tea in it. Oh no, I mean me in it. No, it ain't lean in it. But it's got a little pink in it. 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Got a little cream in it. But I feel a little lean in it. 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

0: 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B, how the hell you hang on me and you have been way more than me?
1: Like, everybody can't go to the top of shooting, and it's like God.

it is a rug about that paper hit the custom. It was the real deal, but now I'm just like my catch one of them. Now no doubt I probably up. And it really makes me mad because I really love them.